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Maddie, big shout out to you. We appreciate you listening tonight. Yeah, a couple degrees just dropping in the temperature, but that's not stopping Maddie from getting a little run in this evening. Got all the reflective stuff on as it's a little dark outside. And got the Rocky pose going with this one. Maddie, here's Eye of the Titan.

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Ready for Halloween? 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

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I'm Tony DeReno, and thank you for listening tonight. 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
16: 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And the city of Fort Wayne was like...
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Halloween season is Michael Jackson season, right? So many of us dress up like him, try and moonwalk to this one.

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0: About 40 days to go till Halloween. How about a Halloween-oriented Throwback Timeline tonight? In the year we're talking about, Nerds Candy makes its debut. One of those must-have treats as we're all trick-or-treating. Bill Murray, the birthday boy today, and crew starring in Ghostbusters. 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

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And thanks for listening tonight. I'm Tony DeReno. Remember, when you're listening online, it is so easy. It is so good. 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

95.7. I'm Tony Lorino. We were just talking Halloween stuff. We're going to do a 90s Halloween party like Colleen and her husband, Barry, are throwing this year. I say just dress up as the Bumblebee in this music video. No explanation needed if it's 90s themed. Here's Blind Melon.

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I'm Tony DeReno. Sure, you could still have a Walkman laying around, but we are realists, right? 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

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I'm Tony Marino. Why do we play fantasy football every year? Those of us, you, me, that know we're just flushing our money down the toilet. Is it that we like giving our money to our friends? Let's watch the scores and all my coming in tonight. I'm not going to even change my lineup for week 3. Who needs

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17: Towards the end of my high school years, I started getting into drugs. I was shooting up heroin, completely lost. And one day, I'm kind of just reflecting on my life, and I realized like I was separated from God. The sacrifice of Jesus on the cross lit up for me. Even though all of us are sinners, Jesus loves us, and that's why he provided the sacrifice for our sins. Once I gave my life to Christ, everything changed. I actually crave and long to live in righteousness, not to earn God's favor, but in thankfulness for what he did for me.
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0: 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Really, it's not that hard. You want to try it? 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

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I'm Tony the Reno, and thank you for listening tonight. 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
27: Towards the end of my high school years, I started getting into drugs. I was shooting up heroin, completely lost. And one day, I'm kind of just reflecting on my life, and I realized like I was separated from God. The sacrifice of Jesus on the cross lit up for me. Even though all of us are sinners, Jesus loves us, and that's why he provided the sacrifice for our sins. 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I actually crave and long to live in righteousness, not to earn God's favor, but in thankfulness for what he did for me.
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I'm Tony DeReno. 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

Look at that mama, she got it sticking in the cameraman. Oh, we could have some. And he's up there. What's that? Hawaiian noises. He's banging on the bongos like a chimpanzee. Oh, that ain't working.

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8: Towards the end of my high school years, I started getting into drugs. 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
1: All right, let's take a look at the latest traffic conditions. Classic Hits 101.7. 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We are at condition green. No major accidents, no major hazards, according to our maps. Do have construction on Flaw Road. It's closed from US 30 to Washington Center Road for the roundabout construction. We've got lane restrictions on I-469 at Maple Crest Road as well. The Popeyes Big Box is just $6. 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I'm Dave B. Good. That's 101 Traffic on Classic Hits 101.7.
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7: Towards the end of my high school years, I started getting into drugs. I was shooting up heroin, completely lost. And one day, I'm kind of just reflecting on my life, and I realized like I was separated from God. The sacrifice of Jesus on the cross lit up for me. Even though all of us are sinners, Jesus loves us, and that's why he provided the sacrifice for our sins. Once I gave my life to Christ, everything changed. I actually crave and long to live in righteousness, not to earn God's favor, but in thankfulness for what he did for me.

0: Classic Hits 101.7 Rascal Flatts in our national anthem to get us started this morning. Hello again, everybody. It's Jim and Carrie back at our positions inside the studio here, ready to keep you company for another work day. We got a little slight chance of rain, but it's a special day today.
1: Oh, you mean because of what the day is?
0: What the day is.
1: Well, yeah. Okay, so today is going to be cloudy with a high of 65. Maybe we see some showers moving through later in the day or tonight. But right now we have 52 degrees, and I believe, oh, we also have, I want to throw this in, flood warning.
0: Yes.
1: The flood warning has been extended a little bit until Friday evening at just after 10 p.m. So keep that in mind. It's going this entire week. But I think what you mentioned, Jim, is the fact that today is the first, well, fall arrives today.
0: Fall arrives tonight.
1: Tonight, right. 8:05?
0: 8:05 p.m.
1: Yeah. So, yay! Bring on the pumpkin spice.
0: It's already getting chilly. It, you know, like you said, look at the temperature. It's 50, getting cold.
1: Yeah, it's only 52 now. So, look at this. We're like 3 degrees away from the 40s as we speak. In the news, developers of the Google data center here in Allen County have filed a permit for over 200 extra backup generators. And over 400 flights were canceled or delayed Monday after construction workers accidentally cut a Verizon fiber optic cable in New Jersey. And that disrupted communications in Newark, Philly, both of the big airports in, LaGuardia, JFK. 280 cancellations happened in Newark alone.
0: The whole New England Eastern Seaboard was almost to a complete standstill.
1: Those major hubs.
0: Yeah.
1: But the airspace has since reopened. That's the good news. But there were sure a lot of problems yesterday.
0: They talked to the guy that actually, he was on a backhoe and he cut the cable, that fiber optic cable, and they asked him what happened. And his response to this was amazing. He said, oopsie.
1: I bet it was a little more intense than that.
0: You think so? Okay.
1: And you know what starts today, don't you, besides fall? Voting for the annual Fat Bear Week.
0: Oh, Fat Bear Week.
1: Alaska's National Park Service hosts the online contest, which invites the public to vote on the bears that are doing the best job fattening up ahead of hibernation season. 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
6: Good Tuesday morning from 21 Alive. I'm meteorologist Liz Braden with your forecast. Have the sweatshirts ready to go. It's another fall-like day as temperatures today only make it up to 65 degrees. We'll be cloudy throughout the day, and I wouldn't be too surprised if maybe we see a few stray patches of drizzle, but no measurable rains expected. Tonight, we're cloudy with a cool low of 55 degrees, and we'll only make it up to 63 tomorrow. I'm meteorologist Liz Braden from 21 Alive.
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0: 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It is 6:11. Jim and Carrie here with you. Monday Night Football last night. What is happening to all these quarterbacks? They're all getting injured. Chicago's quarterback's out.
1: Oh, no.
0: Last night on Monday Night Football, the Giants' Jackson Dart suffered a left knee injury on the opening drive.
1: There it is again.
0: He's out of the game. Who knows how long? Could be several weeks, 6 weeks. Who knows? They're going to take x-rays today. Final score, Monday Night Football last night, the Rams over the Giants, 28-6.

0: Yay! Happy fall, everybody.
1: Well, almost. You're in the last hours of summer, right?
0: I guess you're right. If you want to split hairs, I guess you're right. Fall starts at 8:05 tonight, mm-hmm. Fort Wayne time. So this is the, let me think, because this is my East Allen County School education. So I got to be careful, because they have a reputation to defend. I'm the product of this. This is the autumnal equinox.
1: Mm-hmm.
0: So that means we've got what?
1: Equal daylight and nighttime. Equal in length.
0: About 12 hours each.
1: Yep.
0: As of right now. The sun is crossing the equator. The sun appears directly over the Earth's equator as it moves southward, beginning the northern hemisphere's transition to shorter days. I noticed last night it was getting shorter. It was like 7 o'clock and it was almost dark out. I don't know if that's because of the clouds or what we're getting.
1: So. I was out driving a couple nights ago at 8.
0: Yeah.
1: It was dark, full dark.
0: Yeah. Let's get Congress to change the change us over to...
1: Oh, can we just do something and stay there and stick with it?
0: Mm-hmm. All right. So I hope everybody's ready. I love fall. I know you love fall. I mean, we had our fun in the summer. Now it's time to put the antifreeze up at the lake house. Go ahead and flush the pipes, okay. Put the boat away, and we'll move on with the rest of the year.
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6: Looks like we are at condition green right now and crash free. 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Drive times, according to our maps, 469 southbound from I-69 to the north to US 30. Another 7 minutes from US 30 to US 27. I-69 southbound from DuPont to Illinois Road and I'm going to drive currently. Another 7 minutes to I-469 and Lafayette Center Road. 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
0: Thank you, Dave. Cloudy today. Another cloudy day. 65 for the high. Seems appropriate for the first day of fall. 55 tonight. Tomorrow, 64. By Friday night, we'll be down to 47 or 45 for the overnight low. Right now, it's 50.

0: Classic Hits, 101.7 Jim and Carrie in the morning at 6:22 today. Well, we've got clouds and a high of 65, right now 52.
1: Somebody left some paperwork in here in the studio when we came in today, and it's about the Count the Music contest.
0: Were you snooping?
1: Well, it was right here next to the big control board. And I noticed we gave away $340 yesterday.
0: Nice.
1: To three different people.
0: Probably the easiest money you'll earn.
1: Yeah, it's true. So we want you to get in on it. If you're an early bird, you go into work now. Hopefully, is there any way you can listen on your phone through the app or your smart speaker or over the air or whatever it is in about an hour from right now? Because what we're going to do is at 7:20, we're going to tell you the hours today that we're going to play Count the Music. And Count the Music is easy. You'll hear the cash clock start. It'll say, start counting the songs. And then it'll say, stop counting. And then we'll take caller 10. You just tell us how many songs we played.
0: Pretty simple.
1: That's all there is to it. We want you to win some money. Okay, we pay $10 a song. And so it'll rack up pretty fast here when we play this today. So if you can, in about an hour from right now, be listening for it at 7:20. We'll do it at 7:20, and then we won't talk about it again. It'll be like you have a little edge in this contest.
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0: Bad Medicine. 6:31, Jim and Carrie here. Hello, hello, hello, everybody. It is now 53 degrees. And coming up in a few minutes, you've heard of sleep divorces. Have you heard of sleep divorces where happily married couples will say goodnight to each other in the hallway right in front of the main bathroom and go their separate ways to sleep?
1: Yes, yes.
0: Because they can't sleep together in the same room. Well, you've heard of that. There's another kind of divorce, in quotes, that is becoming popular now. I frankly don't believe this, but we'll have the story for you in just a few minutes.
1: All right. Today, just clouds and a high of 65. There's a very slight chance for some rain coming in tonight, about a 20% chance. We also have a flood warning that remains in effect until Friday night at about 10:30. Right now, 52 degrees. And developers of the Google data center in Allen County have filed a permit for 228 extra backup generators. The major TV networks have joined together to drop out of the White House press pool, meaning they won't be covering any of the president's activities or events. President Trump

0: banned CNN, Politico, and MS Now because he didn't like their coverage, citing that as a violation of the First Amendment. Fox, CNN, NBC, ABC, and CBS issued a joint statement saying they would not participate in the press pool's TV coverage of the president.
1: Did you know how the press pool works? I did not know any of this. So apparently they have all these networks, mm-hmm. and they are, instead of everybody going all together and covering like the event at the UN today, for example, they would assign a network for each day.
0: Mm-hmm.
1: And so that network was responsible for the video, the audio, and sending the feed out to everybody who wants to use it.
0: So if you're watching any of your favorite newscasts at night, let's say.
1: Right.
0: The video you're seeing comes from one of the networks. It's their turn that day.
1: Exactly.
0: Yeah.
1: So when he banned CNN and MS, is it MS Now?
0: MS Now,
1: yeah. When he banned those, they were scheduled for days to cover.
0: Actually, I think yesterday was CNN's day.
1: Yeah, yesterday mm-hmm. was CNN's day. And so when they're banned, the other network said, wait a minute, this, you know, we're not going to cover for CNN, so nobody's going to cover anything.
0: Well, but they're also citing the First Amendment because they're all banding together to say, this is from them, you cannot, this is violating the First Amendment.
1: Yeah, that's the lawsuit.
0: And you cannot do that. And so they're standing in solidarity with one another.
1: We'll see what happens tomorrow. I guess that's when they're going to hear this in court initially.
0: Yes. So,
1: but anyway, I didn't know all about, you know, the workings behind that's a true. Press pool, but that's what's going on.
0: And you're right, too, because the networks have also filed a suit alleging that this is in violation. So, yeah, you're right. We'll see what happens. And Americans are drinking less for the first time since the pandemic, though rates remain above the levels recorded about 5 years ago. Gen Z reported the largest decline in drinking. 6:34 now, Classic Hits 101.7.
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8: Good morning from 21 Alive. I'm meteorologist Liz Braden with your Tuesday forecast. Have your sweatshirts and your hoodies ready to go, feeling like the middle of fall yet again today, with temperatures only reaching a high of 65 degrees. We'll be mostly cloudy throughout the day. Some mist is possible. Tonight will be dry with a low of 55 degrees, and then we're even a little cooler tomorrow with a high of 63. I'm meteorologist Liz Braden from 21 Alive.
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0: 7. Good morning. 641. Jim and Carrie here. Keeping you company for your work day today. It's going to be another cloudy day on this first day of fall. Fall's going to happen actually tonight at 8:05. A bit on the breezy side as well. Right now we're waking up to 53 degrees. Now, you have heard, I think everybody's heard of what they call sleep divorces, where couples say goodnight to each other in the hallway and go into separate bedrooms. They do not sleep together because they can't get a restful, peaceful night's sleep.
1: Right.
0: There's a new kind of divorce coming up.
1: It's a food divorce.
0: A food divorce.
1: Eating separately but still living together. Each person handles their own meals independently, removing daily food negotiations from the relationship altogether. So they prepare their own meals. They eat when they want instead of eating together, even if it's a different meal. According to the World Happiness Report, 1 in 4 Americans now eats every meal alone. And that is a 53% surge over the last 23 years.
0: But that doesn't necessarily mean they're getting a food divorce. That's just 1 in 4 people generally, right?
1: Right.
0: Married, non-married, everybody.
1: Generally. The whole trend really accelerated during COVID, which you can understand.
0: Yeah.
1: But it's not slowed down. But they say that couples who regularly dine together report higher relationship satisfaction and fewer depressive symptoms.
0: Well, if you're going to cook a dinner, okay, for something you're going to make a stroganoff,
1: mm-hmm.
0: and your husband, you know, you worked on this for an hour or whatever, you have everything else to do, and then your husband says, "Meh, I'm not in the mood for that. I'm going to order DoorDash." Yeah, now, how would that hurt your feelings?
1: No, that happens in my house. But
0: it does.
1: But not okay. So like, there's a couple of things that I really like that Andy doesn't like. If I really want it and I have had a craving for it, I'll make it. But then I'll make him something else because I know he doesn't like
0: it. Wow, we got a short order kitchen here.
1: Well, you kind of do. And that doesn't happen all the time. But if I want a big salad,
0: yeah,
1: and he, you know. I know.
0: The big salad,
1: the big salad,
0: huh?
1: Yes.
0: Why can't you just have a regular salad? Why does it have to be the big salad?
1: When I want a big salad, I know that's not what he wants, so I'll
0: right.
1: make him something else.
0: But you're okay.
1: It doesn't happen all the time.
0: All right.
1: In fact, it probably happens, I don't know, 10% of the time.
0: Okay, well, that's not bad. Yeah. I mean, that's okay. But I'm seeing, you know, the story, but though, initially makes it sound like there are couples who are like, you handle your dinner, I'll handle mine.
1: That's what this is about. That's
0: yeah.
1: a food divorce. I'll make mine. You eat at 6, I'll eat at 9.
0: I can't believe that really happens unless you're working a weird schedule. But if you're, I don't know, maybe somebody can set us straight. We'd love to hear.
1: Hey, if it keeps the peace.
0: Yeah, yeah, if this works for you, let us know
1: yeah.
0: how it does.
1: Yeah.
0: Because I think you could help a lot of people in the community. 426-5343. That's our hotline number. All right, we'll check traffic here. The morning throwback is also on the way in just a couple of minutes.
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0: Thanks a lot, Dave. Cloudy today, 65 for the high. Bit on the breezy side, too. 55 tonight. Bit on the breezy side as well. Tomorrow will be up to 64. Right now, 53 degrees. Morning throwback is coming up right after Journey. It's been-

52. Tap for the morning throwback, a song you totally forgot about. The song was nominated for a Grammy for Record and Song of the Year in 1990. It's Mike and the Mechanics in the Living Years.

0: Hits 101.7. There it is, today's morning throwback, a song you totally forgot about and a huge hit for Mike and the Mechanics. They're only number one, The Living Years. And that was a worldwide hit, number one in most countries, top 10 in the other countries, except for two countries, Belgium and the Netherlands. Everybody else.
1: Well, those people need to get with it.
0: Right? We'll have another morning throwback. This is what we do every weekday morning at 6:50. Another one coming your way tomorrow.
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0: Classic Hits, 101.7, 702. Good morning. Jim and Carrie here with you, as always, as it should be. And coming up in about 20 minutes, because you'll be listening at 720, we'll give you a little bit of an edge in our Count the Music contest, where we give away cash every day. We'll tell you the actual hours that we're going to play today, okay? So that'll be coming up. Don't go anywhere.
1: Well, we're looking at a flood warning that's continuing. Now, they've extended it a little bit, continuing through Friday night instead of Friday morning or Friday afternoon. So flood warning all week long as we get some more rain, maybe tonight and possibly Wednesday, although the chances are kind of slight. Today, a high of 65 with clouds, and right now it is 52 degrees. Attorneys for Richard Allen, the man who was convicted in the 2017 killings of teens Liberty German and Abigail Williams in Delphi, Indiana, are now appealing and asking for a new trial. Well, the major TV networks have joined together to drop out of the White House press pool, meaning they will not be covering any of the president's activities or events. This after President Trump banned CNN, Politico, and MS Now because he didn't like the coverage, calling it fake news. And a UN special reporter says 68 U.S. attacks on suspected drug vessels over the past year killed 223 and may constitute crimes against humanity. Said the strikes violate international law despite President Trump's self-defense justifications. And just a reminder that you can break out the comfy sweaters, the Halloween decorations, and even more things pumpkin spice because fall arrives at 8:05 tonight.
0: Did you know there's no pumpkin and pumpkin spice?
1: Well, it's the pumpkin. Okay, it's the spices that they use to flavor pumpkin pies, etc. Right?
0: Right. It's cinnamon, ginger, nutmeg, cloves, and sometimes allspice. But there's no pumpkin in the food or the drink in the spice feature.
1: Well, if you just ate plain pumpkin puree,
0: yes,
1: I think you'd probably be a little disappointed.
0: You'd probably want those other things there, right?
1: 704 Classic Hits 101.7. Say.

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4: Good Tuesday morning from 21 Alive. I'm meteorologist Liz Bradham with your forecast. Hopefully you like the cooler weather because that's what we have in store for the next week. We'll only see the 60s through the upcoming weekend, but by the start of next week, the low 70s return. Today, mostly cloudy skies and 65 degrees. I wouldn't be too surprised if we see a few stray patches of drizzle, but no measurable rain expected, and we'll fall tonight to a low of 55. I'm meteorologist Liz Braden from 21 Alive.
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Happy first day of fall to you from us, Jim and Carrie, on Classic Hits 101.7. 710 now. 65 will be the high today. Right now we're at 53 degrees. We'll give you the hours we're going to play Count the Music. That'll be coming up in about 10 minutes from now.

0: 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It's Jim and Carrie in the morning at 7:13 today. 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
1: Carol and Homestead played soccer at the Roo yesterday, the new Ruoff Stadium.
0: Fun.
1: Isn't that cool? How would you like to do that? Final score, by the way, in the boys' game, Carol beat Homestead. In the girls' game, Homestead girls shut out Carol. By the way, the Homestead girls are 10-0 now.
0: Dang.
1: Their soccer team. So they are on fire. Also, we had some problems out there. I hate to talk about this stuff on the air. But apparently, the rumor is, at this Carroll-Homestead game, they had some problems in the concession stand. They, by the middle of the game, they had already run out of lobster Thermidor.
0: Well, that is a problem.
1: The residents there were beside themselves. And they also ran out of Cherry's Jubilee. So all that was left was Bananas Foster by the end of the night. So I hope they coped with that. But you hate to hear stuff like that happening.
0: Whoever's ordering for these games needs to up their game.
1: Speaking of Carol, the new Indiana Football Coaches Association poll is out for high school. There's not too many local teams on here, but Carol is still in the top 10 in 6A. They're ranked at number 8 this morning. Warsaw is ranked number 4 in 5A. In 4A, Dwenger is 3rd. East Noble is 4th. In the state of Indiana. In 3A, Carrie, our favorite, the Flying Jets.
0: Oh, good.
1: The Flying Jets are 7th, and Adams Central, and Bluffton is 9th. And the only other team we have in Class 1A that showed up in the top 10 was South Adams at number 8. All right, so there we go. There's where we stand as of this morning.
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0: Classic Hits 101.7, your station for Count the Music, Win the Cash. We gave away a lot of money yesterday. Somebody left the paperwork in here, and it looks like a total of $340 was given away yesterday.
1: Dang on, that's lovely.
0: Just for counting songs. We want to do the same for you today, and because you're listening right now, this is the time of the morning. We only talk about this one time. We're going to tell you the hours to listen. You'll hear the cash clock start. It'll tell you to start counting, and then it'll tell you to stop. Then be the 10th caller. Tell us how many songs we played, and we'll pay you $10 for every song we played, okay? What are the hours today?
1: 9, noon, and 5.
0: Well, that's pretty easy. 9, noon, and 5.
1: That's easy.
0: Okay. All right. Let's not talk about this ever again.
1: We shall not speak of it anymore.
0: Not anymore, till tomorrow morning. So be listening for your chance to win. Count the music, win the cash.
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0: 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Monday Night Football last night. New York Giant quarterback Jackson Dart suffering a left knee injury on the opening drive. He's out. Who knows how many weeks? Anyway, Rams beat the Giants last night 28-6.
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0: Classic Hits 101.7, 731. Jim and Carrie keeping you company here on this Tuesday morning. Still to come, we've got, of course, The Year That You Hear. Also, a great story out of Huntington about a movie that won an award. Is that enough detail, Carrie?
1: Okay, I'm with it.
0: All right, we're going to have that story for you coming up in just a few minutes from now.
1: Well, we do have a flood warning that's in effect until Friday evening, so be aware of that. We also are looking at a cloudy day today and a high of 65, right now 53 degrees. Developers of the Google Data Center here in Allen County have filed a permit for 228 extra backup generators. Paramount has disclosed the full terms of its antitrust settlement with 12 state attorneys general, clearing the way for its Warner Brothers Discovery takeover. And I love stories like this. A painting purchased for only $30 at a Michigan estate sale is expected to fetch $250,000 at auction because it has been identified as a lost work by Chicago surrealist Gertrude Abercrombie.
0: Oh, not an Abercrombie.
1: An Abercrombie, yes. Yep, they confirmed the authenticity of this painting, and experts traced its history, determining that it was gifted to a Kalamazoo doctor in exchange for a medical procedure
0: in
1: 1952 and remained with the family for 75 years before this estate sale. It will now go up for auction at Freeman's.
0: Wonder who, what company was in charge of the estate sale?
1: That's a good question.
0: And, you know, and if you're the owner of the estate or the family,
1: and
0: you would like...
1: And you realize that a $30 painting is now worth a
0: quarter of a million.
1: Wow.
0: Right.
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4: Good Tuesday morning from 21 Alive. I'm meteorologist Liz Braden with your forecast. Have the sweatshirts ready to go. It's another fall-like day as temperatures today only make it up to 65 degrees. We'll be cloudy throughout the day, and I wouldn't be too surprised if maybe we see a few stray patches of drizzle, but no measurable rains expected. Tonight, we're cloudy with a cool low of 55 degrees, and we'll only make it up to 63 tomorrow. I'm meteorologist Liz Braden from 21 Alive.
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There was a movie that just came out that has ties to Huntington. Gary, you should be interested in this, being a movie star yourself, since your movie's on Tubi. All right, let's get into all this here in a minute. 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

0: Da-da-da.
1: I beg your pardon.
0: It's the police at 7:42. Jim and Carrie here. Happy first day of fall. Well, actually, fall starts at 8:05 tonight, but we are in the fall season for sure today. It's going to be cloudy and 64. About a week ago at this time of the morning, I was telling you, Carrie, that over the weekend I had come across your movie on Tubi.
1: Oh, that's right.
0: If you have the Tubi app.
1: American Real.
0: Carrie's in that movie. You play a Chicago talk show host. As you fight crime, and what else did you do?
1: No.
0: You were co-starring with David Carradine, who in the 70s was on a TV show called Kung Fu.
1: Oh, wow. Yep.
0: And so we all got to meet him because the movie was filmed at the radio station we worked at downtown.
1: Cool. Yeah. Very cool process.
0: It was very cool. So we are open to local movies and things. Anytime anything like that gets in the news, it draws our attention.
1: And it's made the news again because Forrester Film, which is out of Huntington University, student-led filmmakers are part of Forrester Film. And they produce, create, write, produce, direct, whatever, movies. And one of their movies made it all the way to L.A. recently and won a grand jury prize from the Indiewood Film Festival. They were at a red carpet event at the Chinese Theater, which we all knew growing up as Grauman's Chinese Theater.
0: Yeah,
1: you know, where all the famous footprints and handprints of the stars are, you know, the stars. Yeah. What is that, the Walk of Fame or whatever they call it?
0: The Hollywood Walk of Fame.
1: Yes. Yeah. So they won this big prize for a movie called Seniors. And again, keep in mind, this is Forrester Film done with Huntington University students. And in the movie is John Rhys Davies, and you will know him immediately if you don't already, because he was in the Raiders of the Lost Ark movies. He was Harrison Ford's like right-hand guy when he got over to, you know what I mean?
0: Yeah.
1: And helped him to get to the underground tombs and stuff. Anyway, you'll know him immediately. And he was also in the Lord of the Rings trilogies as Gimli. The other guy starring in the movie is Paris Brosnan. And if you know the last name, it's Pierce Brosnan's son.
0: Oh, no kidding.
1: What I want to know is how do they get these guys?
0: That's what I was going to ask you. How did they get these guys? Yeah.
1: And so there were some of the scenes, I don't know if all, but a good chunk of the movie was filmed in parts of Huntington.
0: What's the name? What's it about?
1: Oh, it's so, this is what I think sounds so sweet. Okay. According to their page, a troubled teen begins community service at a retirement home. But the last thing he expects is to get recruited into a secret treasure hunt by a stubborn veteran who's got some unfinished business. But as the unlikely duo's misadventure unfolds, they discover something they didn't realize they were missing. Friendship, purpose, and a sense of belonging.
0: I'd like to see that.
1: What? Doesn't it sound good?
0: Yeah.
1: Now, I don't know. You can watch the trailer on, I think maybe it's YouTube. Yeah, you can watch it on YouTube.
0: If anybody knows, especially those of you connected in Huntington, if you know that this is going to be on like Tubi or something, let us know because we'd be happy to give it a shout out here so we could watch it. But I don't know if it's going to go to theaters. I don't know if it's going to go straight to cable. I don't know what's going to happen.
1: I don't know. If we do find out, we'll definitely let you know. But it looks like an absolutely charming movie.
0: And congratulations to everybody out at Huntington University.
1: Yeah.
0: Because that's quite an accomplishment.
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3: 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Condition yellow. Two vehicle accident on 469. That's right near St. Joe Road. And that is backed up all the way past Maple Crest, most of the way back to State Road 37, Maysville Road. So again, 469 northbound, right around St. Joe Road. Two vehicle accident affecting both 469 and the traffic getting onto the highway from Maple Crest Road. So you may want to find an alternate route for the next little bit. 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

0: 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Good morning. It is now 7:54, and it is time again for the year that you hear. We have Lisa on the phone. Thanks for hanging on. Are you ready?
1: I am.
0: All right. 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All you have to do to win is tell us one thing, the year that you hear.
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0: Good job today, Lisa.
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0: All right, we're going to send you to Glass Tiger here. 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
12: 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How you doing, man?
0: Did you park in your own parking? 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You come around so often. It's great to see you, too.
12: Yeah, hey, we're going to continue on with the things, worst things to do than going to see the dentist. Number one, pre-planning your own funeral. Now, that's pretty daggone bad,
0: Jim. That's bad.
12: Okay. Number two, canceling a renewable subscription.
0: That's really bad.
12: That's brutal.
0: Okay. Right.
12: And number three, the worst thing ever, picking your child up at the school pickup line.
0: That's bad. These are good.
12: Yeah. So come and see me as a dentist. 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

0: 101.7. Good morning. Just a hair after 8 o'clock. Jim and Carrie here keeping you company, as we always like to do every morning. And we have got we've got the first day of fall here coming up tonight, I guess.
1: Well, technically tomorrow's the first full day.
0: Yes, right.
1: But, yeah, it arrives at 8:05 tonight. So our last hours of summer, let's put it that way, will consist of a cloudy day and a high of 65. Gusty winds, too. So it's going to feel a lot cooler than 65. Yesterday, when you were laying around in the afternoon or whatever you were doing when you got home from work, Jim.
0: No, you were right.
1: Didn't you just like want to put a pot of chili on the stove?
0: Yes.
1: And put a blankie on, lay on the couch, and have the fire going? Whatever it is that you do when you're trying to get comfy in the cool weather months.
0: Yeah, I love fall. I think this is great. All we need is a little rain now.
1: You might get some tonight.
0: Yeah.
1: And there's a little chance Wednesday, but it is 53 degrees right now. In the news, fire crews battled a kitchen fire at an apartment off Roxanne Drive last night. One person was inside and able to escape safely. Over 400 flights were canceled or delayed on Monday after construction workers accidentally cut a fiber optic cable, disrupting communications at airports across the East Coast. Flights have since reopened. And Americans are drinking less for the first time since the pandemic, though rates do remain above the levels recorded about 5 years ago. And how's this for a 13-year-old Long Island boy? His name is Joe Hypolite, and he's been accepted at 13 years old into a graduate program at New York University.
0: Oh, my gosh.
1: He is going to study sports management, kinesiology, and biology. He will first, though, complete his undergraduate degree at Louisiana State in May.
0: Oh, my gosh.
1: So he will either be 13 or 14 then. By the way, he scored a 1,590 on the SATs at the age of 10.
0: Good night.
1: Earned his high school diploma at 11. He also volunteers at a nursing home and hopes to become a paleontologist, along with his sports management and biology. By the way, he could earn his master's degree.
0: Okay, Carrie, slow down.
1: He could earn his master's degree at the same time he gets his driver's license.
0: We feel bad enough about our lives here. I couldn't even put my pants on at 13. So.
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3: Good morning from 21 Alive. I'm meteorologist Liz Braden with your Tuesday forecast. Have your sweatshirts and your hoodies ready to go, feeling like the middle of fall yet again today, with temperatures only reaching a high of 65 degrees. We'll be mostly cloudy throughout the day. Some mist is possible. Tonight will be dry with a low of 55 degrees, and then we're even a little cooler tomorrow with a high of 63. I'm meteorologist Liz Braden from 21 Alive.
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Kiss at Kiss 101.7, 469 northbound at St. Joe. I think you need the Maple Crest Road exit to get on there. Anyway, it's backed up. There's an accident. We're going to get an update for that on that here coming up. But another problem on 469 northbound that we are dealing with today.

0: Kicks 101.7. It's 8:14. You've got Jim and Carrie in the morning here with a cloudy day ahead and a high of 65. Currently, 53 degrees.
1: I found this thread and I brought it in because I thought it'd be fun to talk about on the air. Obstacles to getting your first job or one of your first jobs. What did you have to go through? And this is what started it all. I was reading this and I brought it in. When I was 17, I had a job interview at a very popular electronics retailer.
0: Okay.
1: I don't have a car, and the store was like 3 miles away, no public transportation, so I walk there in a cheap suit.
0: Oh.
1: When I got there, the person told me that I looked like garbage. Well, he didn't say garbage. He used another word.
0: Uh-huh.
1: Which, in this particular instance, he was correct. I did indeed look like garbage. I walked 3 miles in a suit in the middle of July. Then he told me he wasn't going to interview someone who didn't take interviews seriously and told me to leave. I told him, hey, I just walked 3 miles. I had no transportation. Give me a minute to go to the restroom and freshen up, and then I will. Can you just interview me? He didn't acknowledge my request and asked politely that I leave, so I left and I walked 3 miles back home. I was in desperate need of some money. I was absolutely devastated. I felt like a loser. And basically, it didn't do any good for his self-esteem.
0: Well, you know
1: either.
0: What I'm going to say?
1: What?
0: Shame on that store manager or whoever it was. Shame on you. He's coming into your electronics store in a suit. He's trying.
1: Just putting on a suit and walking alone tells you that he's serious.
0: Exactly.
1: And he said, I didn't take it seriously. You know?
0: Shame on that guy.
1: Well, these are the kind of stories I was reading. I ran across this thread. I thought, oh, this might be something fun to talk about. Because I'm still, to this day, Carrie, traumatized by my experience at the Southtown Mall Walgreens camera department.
0: Why, just because they told you no?
1: Yes, they wouldn't even talk.
0: They didn't hire you?
1: They didn't even talk to me.
0: But that was pretty typical. If they didn't need help, they wouldn't even, they'd take your resume and they'd go, thanks, we'll give it to the manager. And that was, you never heard from them again.
1: I wore a suit. Hello? I was wearing
0: a suit.
1: I wore a suit.
0: That's great.
1: I had my hair all combed, you know. I had a little acne problem back then, too. But anyway.
0: Please. Who didn't?
1: And I'm sitting there, nothing. Not a thank you, not a nothing. Yeah, okay. I don't even think they let me apply. They said, we're not taking applications.
0: Oh, really?
1: Yeah.
0: Oh, that's bad.
1: And
0: at least take the application.
1: At least do something.
0: Yeah,
1: don't tell people that.
0: For the effort you put to get there.
1: What about, where did you work? Did you get, didn't have any trouble getting a job.
0: My first job was Heritage House. All you can eat.
1: The finest food at the Heritage House tonight. Ba-dum-bump.
0: But see, my situation was different because I had about 3 or 4 friends from school.
1: Oh, that worked
0: there?
1: Yeah.
0: And so they said, hey, they're looking for hostesses and waitresses.
1: That always helped when your friends worked there.
0: So I think I had it a little easier.
1: Did anybody else have any trouble? Like, I mean, you know, you've heard these stories. Did anybody else have trouble getting your foot in the door there? Because, I mean, once you get your first job and you're on your way, then it becomes a lot easier.
0: Well, then they see how good of a worker you are.
1: Right.
0: And yeah.
1: Yeah. But you know, then it's like, well, if I don't have a job, well, where did you work? Do you have experience? Well, how can I get experience if nobody gives me a chance?
0: Thank you.
1: And it's getting harder and harder these days. We're talking years ago, but today even, it's tough.
0: I would imagine.
1: 426-5343. Anyway, we'd love to hear from you. Let's check traffic here coming up. Stand by.
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5: 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Do have an earlier accident on 469 northbound right around St. Joe Road. That west of Maple Crest, and it's backed up most of the way past Wheelock Road. It's been improving. However, that has been quite a backup. It's affecting Maple Crest Road as traffic is getting on 469 as well. 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I'm Dave Begood. That's 101 Traffic on Classic Hits 101.7.
1: Cloudy today, 65 for the high. Fall arrives tonight. 55 for the low tonight, by the way. And then tomorrow, slight chance of showers, 64. 53 degrees now with Billy Squire.

0: Classic Hits 101.7. 825. Jim and Carrie here with you. Count the music, win the cash. Yesterday, I don't know if you heard this earlier, people left paperwork in here when we came in this morning. I still have it.
1: Oh.
0: Surprised they haven't come down here and commandeered it from the studio. But they left the paperwork in here from yesterday, and it looks like we gave away over $340 to people in this contest just yesterday. So, I mean, it doesn't take long. It's super easy because we come on and you hear the cash clock start, and it tells you start counting. And then at the end, it says stop counting. And then all you have to do is be the 10th caller. We pay $10 for every song, okay? So make sure you are listening today for your chance to win. We're going to play several times. And just a little reminder, at 7:20 every weekday morning, we'll tell you the actual hours that we play.
1: Okay.
0: Count the music. So you have a chance to win.
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0: 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Jim and Carrie here with you. We're talking about obstacles to getting your first job. How did you overcome them? And I came across a thread online where people telling their stories about how they did that. So we'll get more into that here on how people did that and some very interesting comments coming up in just a few minutes from right now.
1: All right. Today, clouds, windy, and a high of 65. Flood warning also remains in effect until Friday evening. Right now, 53 degrees. And attorneys for Richard Allen, the man who was convicted in the 2017 killings of teens Liberty German and Abigail Williams in Delphi, Indiana, are appealing, and they're asking for a new trial. CNN, Politico, and MS Now filed an emergency lawsuit Monday seeking to restore their access to the White House after President Trump banned all three networks. The suit argues that the ban violates First Amendment protections, noting that they were banned because the White House objected to their reporting. President Trump has denied that the ban targeted a free press. A woman in Long Island had a terrifying birthday after falling into a sinkhole in her backyard. She was walking out there, the ground collapsed beneath her, and she dropped 8 feet into an old well.
0: Oh, my gosh.
1: She was unable to climb out because of the crumbling stone walls around her. Well, two neighbors heard her cries, found her, and called 911. Emergency responders were able to get her out and then sang happy birthday to her, which I think is so sweet.
0: That is.
1: Isn't that? And so she's recuperating at home. And voting starts today for the annual Fat Bear Week. Alaska's National Park Service hosts the online contest, which invites the public to vote on the bears that are doing the best job of fattening up ahead of hibernation
0: season. This is really popular, Carrie.
1: It really is.
0: Yeah.
1: Voting begins at noon today. And here's where you go. You go to fatbear.org. It is 8:33 now. 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
6: Good Tuesday morning from 21 Alive. I'm meteorologist Liz Braden with your forecast. Hopefully you like the cooler weather because that's what we have in store for the next week. We'll only see the 60s through the upcoming weekend, but by the start of next week, the low 70s return. Today, mostly cloudy skies and 65 degrees. I wouldn't be too surprised if we see a few stray patches of drizzle, but no measurable rain expected, and we'll fall tonight to a low of 55. I'm meteorologist Liz Braden from 21 Alive.
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What were some obstacles that you had to overcome getting your first job or getting your foot in the door? That's what we were talking about this hour. We'll bring you up to date on everything coming up next.

0: Jim and Carrie in the morning. All right, it's now 8:43, and we are on our way up to 65 for a high this afternoon, and it's 53 now.
1: All right, so we're having a little discussion this morning. We're talking about our first jobs and first obstacles that, you know, we overcame. And the way this started is online, there was a thread. People were posting about things that they had to go through to get a job. And one guy, my favorite story I read, Carrie, remember the guy?
0: Oh.
1: He wanted to work at a big nationwide electronics company.
0: Yeah.
1: That sold TVs and all, you know, all this other stuff.
0: Like a box retail?
1: Big box retailer, yeah. And he lived 3 miles away, and he was determined to get a job. He put a suit on in the middle of July and walked to the interview 3 miles. When he got there, he was all sweaty. They told him he looked like garbage, but they didn't say the word garbage. They said another word. You look like this. And he said, if you give me a minute to freshen up, well, you know, can you interview me? And they said, no, basically, you don't take this seriously, you know, coming in looking like this and all this. And he was devastated. And, he remembers it to this day. It scarred him. And then I told you my experience at the Southtown Mall Walgreens camera department. They wouldn't hire me. They wouldn't talk to me. They wouldn't take my resume, anything.
0: Shame.
1: I was 16.
0: And Shame on them.
1: And I wore a suit. Can you imagine where I would have been in the Walgreens organization if I would have stayed with them and they would have hired me? Can you imagine that?
0: It would have been Reed and Walgreens. That's what it would have been.
1: 426-5343. What did you want to say?
2: So I got home from college from Ohio State University taking biology.
1: Yeah.
2: And I wanted to work in the animal industry, especially in a zoo. And I started applying to the zoo, and over a period of about 8 months, I applied there, I would say at least 12 times. I would go in person each time, give them a cover letter, give them my resume. Sometimes somebody would talk to me, somebody would, sometimes they wouldn't.
1: Yep.
2: And so I was doing these, you know, I was working in a pet store where blah, blah, blah. And I'm like, I've got to have something better than this. I want to go for what my profession is. So one day I went in there and they said, well, we'll take your resume. And I said, well, you know what? I'm going to wait for somebody. And she just looked at me surprised. And she said, well, you can sit if you want to. So I sat there until somebody came in, and the first person that walked in, I said, hi. And I shoved my resume in front of their face, and I introduced myself. I said, you need me, and you need to hire me. And she interviewed me and hired me on the spot.
1: Yay! Listen to this guy.
0: I love it.
2: I just forced myself on her. My son is going through the same thing right now, and everybody, they only take online resumes.
1: Yes, I know, right.
0: Okay.
2: You know. So I tell them, just go in and force yourself on these people. Make them know who you are. Talk to them. Well, they don't do that. We'll do it anyway. Who cares?
1: Well, wait a minute. You don't want them to call the police now.
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8: 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No major accidents, no major hazards. So let's look at area construction. Flawed road closed from US 30 to Washington Center Road. 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

0: Who's ready for fall, huh? It's the, is it the, what equinox is it?
1: The autumnal.
0: Autumnal. Mm-hmm. The autumnal equinox. Did I say it right?
1: Close. Yeah, right. Yeah, I think you did.
0: My East Allen County School, I don't want to let anybody down from East Allen because that's where I got my formal education. So today, about equal daylight, so about 12 hours each. Mm-hmm. So around 8 o'clock tonight, it's going to start getting dusk compared to the 9:30 it was a couple of months ago. Yeah. Good for you, Carrie.
1: Right.
0: 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We're going to draw three finalists every day. You don't have to do anything. We're just going to draw them, and we'll make you a finalist. Who is our? We like to read our first finalist every morning.
1: Becky Kettlecamp.
0: Becky Kettlecamp.
1: Yeah.
0: All right, Becky, congratulations. You are a finalist now. Okay? If you also are driving around, you want a bonus chance to sign up, go to Windows, Doors, and More and do it in person. 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

Classic Hits 101.7. So it was Caleb Williams from the Chicago Bears getting injured Sunday. Last night from Monday Night Football, the Giants lost their quarterback, Jackson Dart, suffering a knee injury on the opening drive of the game. So he could be out for several weeks. By the way, the Rams won 28-17.

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98.7. Fall arrives tonight, 8:05. What are you going to do to welcome fall back? Probably nothing, like most of us. Just get ready for the nice cool weather. 65 for the high. That's pretty cool today. 55 tonight. And a slight chance of rain and 64 tomorrow. Yeah.

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I hope this is not true, but there's a new trend reported in elementary school gym class. Kids are being taught how to ride a bike during school.

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0: 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It is 10:08. The cash clock has stopped. It is time to count the music. 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Let's see if we can give away some money here. Hi, who is this?
1: Greg.
0: Greg, guess what?
1: Can you hear me?
0: Yes. Greg, how many songs did we play?
1: 12.
0: Greg, if you times 12 by 10, how much money did you just win?
1: $120.
0: Hey! Congratulations.
1: All righty.
0: You made $120 an hour. Pretty good money, huh?
1: Yeah, pretty good.
0: All right, Greg, hang on the line. We've got more chances to win. And don't forget, every morning at 7:20 on Jim and Carrie in the Morning, we will tell you the hours to listen for Count the Music.

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We find a song you totally forgot about and put a spotlight on it every weekday morning at 6:50. 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

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Should we look at these? Scott Baio from Joni Loves Chachi, 66 today. Joan Jett, 68 today. And Debbie Boone, with her huge hit, You Light Up My Life, is turning the big 70.

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I just saw this article. I thought this was interesting. According to the Social Security Administration, the name Trump was used as a first name for 7 baby boys born in the U.S. last year. This marks the first time that the name Trump has ever appeared in the federal government's public

Classic Hits 101.7. High school football coaches poll is out. And Carroll High School is still in the top 10 in Class 6A. They're ranked at number 8 in the state. In 4A, we have Dwinger coming in at number 3. And East Noble coming in at number 4 in the state of Indiana for Class 4A. Stood

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Uh-oh, what is happening? NFL opening week drew 19.5 million viewers. You're saying, well, that's a lot of viewers. Well, not really. It's down 13% from last year.

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All right, fall arrives tonight. We've been talking about that all morning. It's going to feel like fall out there today, though. 65, a bit on the breezy side. Tonight down to 55, and more of the same tomorrow. By the way, should I tell you about Friday night? Okay, I will. Friday night, overnight lows, 45.

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1: This is Renee.
0: Renee, how are you today? Are you on your lunch hour?
1: No, I just recently retired, so I'm home.
0: That's great. Lucky you. Well, what we want to know, Renee, is if you have counted the music and if you can tell us correctly how many songs we played between the time the cash clock started and when it stopped. What do you think?
1: I believe it's 8 songs.
0: Yes, it is. It's 8.
1: Yeah. Fantastic.
0: And we pay you $10 a song, so you, in the blink of an eye, just got yourself $80.
1: Sounds great to me.
0: I think you can treat somebody to lunch with that. What do you think?
1: Yeah.
0: Well, hang on. We're going to tell you how you can get your money. And for everybody else, keep listening for the next Cash Clock to Win with Classic Hits 101.7.

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New York Knicks star Jalen Brunson is heading over to Law & Order SVU to tape an episode. Now, SVU star Mariska Hargitay has been a courtside mainstay at Knicks games. But before he does any of that, he is going to host the season premiere of Saturday Night Live this Saturday.

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flood warning has been extended through Friday evening. But for today, just cloudy with a high of 65, although we do have a chance, 20% chance of some rain tonight. 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

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Welcome to Fat Bear Week. They have been doing this for years, but Alaska's National Park Service is hosting an online contest, and they're inviting the public to vote on the bears that are doing the best job of fattening up ahead of hibernation season. 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

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I saw this story last night on the news, but it was so hot on the field during the Eagles-Titans game on Sunday in Nashville that the artificial turf reached 157 degrees and started melting some

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Today, cloudy and 65. We have a 20% chance of some rain overnight with a low of 55. And then clouds again on Wednesday, a 20% chance of showers and a high of 64 degrees.

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We've already had two winners today in Count the Music, Count the Cash. We've got another chance to play and win coming up here before 6 o'clock on Classic Hits.

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12: This Classic Hits 101.7 traffic update is sponsored by Alee. Traffic slow at Coliseum Boulevard eastbound, 69 to Lake, heavy westbound from State Boulevard to Route 27. Also closure due to road work at Homestead Road southbound from Braining to Ernst. That in place through the end of October. When traffic slows you down, pain can make the ride feel even longer. With just one pill, Aleve provides up to 12 hours of pain relief so you can put pain in the rear view. 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

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A lot of singers are celebrating birthdays today. Joan Jett is 68. Debbie Boone is 70. And David Coverdale of Whitesnake, 75. I don't

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1: This Classic Hits 101.7 traffic update is sponsored by Popeyes. You're seeing heavy traffic, State Road 930 westbound from Crescent to Route 27, heavy eastbound 69 to Lake. Also, a closure due to road work at Homestead Road southbound from Branding to Ertz. That'll be in place through the end of October. The Popeyes Big Box is just $6. 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I'm Farouk Basir with 101 Traffic on Classic Hits 101.7.
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Brett Michaels of Poison has announced his first new shows since postponing his tour earlier in the summer. You might recall he was having kidney issues, but his new shows slated for next

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2: This Classic Hits 101.7 traffic update is sponsored by Staples. You're seeing slow going Coliseum Boulevard eastbound from 69 to Lake, heavy westbound State Boulevard to Route 27. Also, watch out for road work at Hamilton Road between Abbott Center Road and Covington. That'll be in place through October 9th. 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

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It's our top five at five on the first day of fall, when in essence, the autumnal equinox really hasn't occurred yet. It happens at 8:05 tonight. But it does make your top five. We're at song number 4.

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The cool weather is arriving along with fall tonight. It makes your top five at five countdown. Here's Long Cool Woman at number three on the top five.

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Captain Chris on your top five at five countdown for fall. The autumnal equinox occurs at 8:05 this evening in Fort Wayne. And we're up to the number one song in the countdown. November Rain from Guns N' Roses on Classic Hits 101.7.

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18: This Classic Hits 101.7 traffic update is sponsored by Aleve. You're seeing slow going Coliseum Boulevard eastbound 69 to Lake Heavy westbound from Maple Crest to Route 27. Also, watch out for a closure due to road work. This is at a Flower Road. This in both directions from Route 30 to Washington Center Road. That in place through the end of November. When traffic slows you down, pain can make the ride feel even longer. With just one pill, Aleve provides up to 12 hours of pain relief, so you can put pain in the rear view. Use as directed. I'm Farouk Basir with 101 Traffic on Classic Hits 101.7.
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8: 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Stop and go 69 northbound, Coldwater to 469. That due to road work. Heavy 469 northbound, Route 24 to Maryville Road. Also slow Coliseum Boulevard eastbound from 69 to Lake, westbound State Boulevard to Route 27. 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
9: 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I need a caller. 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
0: Yeah.
2: 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All right?
0: 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Let's get spun right round, like the record. And get your favorite on, too, just like we're going to do for Phil. 877-909-1989 is the number to call or text. Reach out there. We'll get that throwback on. 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

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I'm Tony DeReno, and thank you for listening tonight. 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